Someone listening? Okay. 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First you loved,

man. 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Sip so much my juice. Did you dash live or bruise? What you talking if you ain't talking white? Stop talking, just get out my sight.

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